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21 and 23, heat exposure, 101 South Main Street, timeout saloon stations, 21 and 23, heat exposure, 101 South Main Street, timeout saloon, WMVR 966-1717.

0: 11 en route.
1: Heat, cold, exposure, 101 South Main Street, timeout saloon. Customer has been sitting outside for the past hour, possible heat stroke, late 60s, early 70s, conscious and breathing, drinking ice water currently, awake but not verbally responsive.
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0: 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Thanks, Yakima 26.
2: 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Henry, also.
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2: 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I'll just be standing by for traffic control.
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0: 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Temp flag, Adam 929-8217.
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She has allergies and possibly having an allergic reaction. Pain feels like labor and is located above the belly button, cramping. 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

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So Emerson, Edward Mary Edward, Robert F. Sam, Ocean Nora, first of Adam Lincoln Young, Sam Henry Adam, Bill C. Charles, 1999, 0405.

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2: 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Robin. Robert, Ocean, Boy, Ida, Nora, Sam, Ursa, Benjamin, Boy, Edward, Nora, John, Adam, Michael, Ida, Nora, Middle, J, John, 12-16-1993.
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0: 21, breathing 200 East 9th Avenue, apartment 3, station 21, breathing difficulty 2009 East 9th, apartment 3, WNZR 966, 189. From which medic unit in row?
1: 213.
0: Medic 213 en route to 200 East 9th Avenue, apartment 3, 22-year-old female, conscious and breathing, respiratory distress, 1819.
1: 213.
0: Medic 213, 1819.

0: to CalMedic 213. The patient advised she has a fever, swelling in her lymph nodes, also having a panic attack, making her feel lightheaded and dizzy. Medic 213, 1823.
1: Medic 213 on scene, 1823.
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0: 136, 1832.
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0: 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I'll be out with the subject at 10th and Main.
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0: 51.
1: 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Correction, Clay Allen.
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1: 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Thanks, 4305.
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1: Signal.
0: Received call from citizen advising observed Frederick 6 in the turnaround at Millipost 109 has plastic debris under vehicle. Okay.

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1: 13.
0: 1858. Com Clay Allen, verbal dispute just occurred, 310 Grant Street.
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1: 4301, this is Lenatchi.
0: Hey, good evening. Can you show myself along with engine 4302 en route back to the Natchez Work Center with a 20 minute ETE? Thanks, 4301.
1: State Patrol.
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0: Naples, long car, semi, non-injury hit and run collision, west 90 mile post 100. Victim vehicle is a white Mazda hatchback in the median. Semi continued westbound.
1: 506, I can handle and clear. I'll be on the stop.
2: 28. Harassment just occurred. RP advised that Josh Cox has been that she has an order with has been driving around her property in an older burgundy sedan. Advised today he was peeling out and screaming at the RP occurred 10 ago.
3: Where?
2: 28-9003. 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
2: 43.
4: State's advising that it's actually a hit and run, so can you contact them and get the description of the suspect vehicle?
2: 1903.

0: 3-3-0-3, this is 4-9-2.
1: Is back at the Natchez Work Center and will be going out of service at 2000. 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

0: Tricom 43. State Patrol advised it was a semi versus a possible hatchback. No further description. RP advised saw a dust cloud.
1: Order.
0: 43905.

0: controls erratic, East 90. Vehicle took exit 84, had any passenger car, lane travel erratic states.
1: 303, can we advise, keep going?
0: 303, 1909.

0: Salem, agency assist, I-90 eastbound, mile plus 34.
1: Good call, I can check on that while I'm waiting for 214 for the other call.
0: 212,
2: 1911. 20, kick on for state.
0: 28.
2: The semi is pulled over at the scene of the accident. We can just have a trooper respond.
0: Advise, have a unit en route.
2: Aid respond, non-priority, for an eval on a 15-year-old juvenile female across the area.
0: 43, 1912.

0: 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Block Kittitas Highway, Charles Mary King, 5079.
1: Hurricane, 1930.

0: Okay, Palm Bay, shift off duty.
1: 130, 1930.
2: Update for state.
1: 28.
2: We had two semis pulled over, however, they were uninvolved. Suspect vehicle is not around.
3: Collinsburg Patrol, reference C. Collision with 90 miles plus 100. Pick on the guy semi standing by at the scene.
4: So I spoke to the RP. She advised it was a white semi with an enclosed cargo box. That was a running vehicle. Be in route from about 80.
3: Believe will not be a hit and run. The semi is at the scene. And county is also out at the scene with the victim vehicle.

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1: Chief 11 en route. Motor vehicle crash, I-90 westbound, milepost 101. Law enforcement requesting aid for a 15-year-old. No other information.
2: In collision. That's milepost 100.
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3: Wondering.
1: 138. Harassment, 1201 South Chestnut Street, number 503. Neighbors been filming children around the neighborhood, ongoing issue. Today, RP advised 9-year-old son was riding a bike 15-20 ago. Neighbor is a white female, 46-year-old, heavyweight, last seen wearing a pink hoodie, glasses, and a hat.
3: 138.
1: 138, 1970.

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1: Crossing Task Force, when Nessie has you on DNR Badger.
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3: 6-3-0-3 contact. 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

0: Patrol Theratic, East 90, miles was 50, past 2, Black Ford Explorer, or similar. Lane change, high rate.
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0: Stevens, Sam, Tom, Edward, Paul, Henry, Edward, Nora, Sam, first of Jacob, Jay, Adam, King, Edward, Boy, middle A for Alan, 2000-2004. I'll be at Serio Lake.
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0: Wildlife 199, Pedal 10, Fiorio Lake. 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Theft third, failure to appear, $1,600. Camp PD, not extraditable.
1: I'll be out with him issuing a citation.
2: 2011.

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Lift assist 2900 Canyon Road number 11. Stations 29 and 22. Lift assist 2900 Canyon Road number 11. WNZR 966 2015.

0: Salzburg. Patrol's erratic, East 90, exit 115, past 4, white Tesla, high rate.
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0: 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Also, go ahead and confirm the warrant that I've attached to my call.
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2: 27-26, go ahead. Were you able to get any more intel out of the reporting party?
1: Hey, Ephraim. That's why I didn't answer you on the radio. I was talking to them. He's sending me a screenshot of the area that he thinks it's in now. He's looking directly over Fred Meyer straight south. So, in theory, that dirt road country kind of lines up. Break. He mentioned like a dark black smoke, and then it dissipated and the wind shifted the smoke towards Natchez and Gleed when it changed directions, and then it kind of went away. So I'm not sure exactly what we got going on, but I mean, he said he was a Chelan County firefighter for like 12 years.
2: Copy. Seems like a pretty credible report. Any desire to add additional to the call?
1: Not right now. We'll try and figure out what we got first and see if we can find anything. I'm also wondering if it didn't happen to be somebody of one of those residences lighting something they shouldn't have.
2: Yeah, I copy. I was heading for dirt anyway. I'll see you out there.
1: Yeah, and also got a text from Brandon. Sounds like they're staffing some folks out there at their station in Elk Heights just for awareness.
2: Okay, copy.
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1: Medic 292 en route to 2900 Canyon Road, number 11. Patient is repeat, 64-year-old female, now vomiting and dizzy, recently released from rehab due to a recent stroke.
0: Available if we need a second.
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1: Six Wenatchee, go ahead.
0: You can show me an of incident 417. Nothing visible at this time. I'll be in the area investigating.
1: Copy, 2103.
2: Kittitas, 27, on Nanum.
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0: 27, crew. 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
1: Yeah, you firm, just at the top of the ridge overlooking shooting areas.
0: Okay, I copy right behind you.

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0: Nikon 138 white 2013 Mitsubishi SUV, expired July 2024.
1: Go ahead.
0: Cameron Lee Leonard, Kilgore, Texas. Negative. 138-2115.

0: roughly be on the line that the guy sent me.
1: Also, some just ground strike, looking like Workout Mountain area.
0: Yeah, I saw one flash. It looked cloud to cloud, but the map is also showing some cloud to ground.
1: The last one's definitely cloud to ground.

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Looking at that as well. At this point, I feel pretty comfortable calling it QTL.

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0: Helensburg Patrols, overdue motorist. Gray Dodge Magnum, passenger car, reporting party advice grandchildren were en route Yakima from Wenatchee, left Wenatchee at 1600 hours, has attempted cell phones, no answer.
1: Suspicious, Bull Road, RP advised a vehicle that blacked their lights out, was driving down Bull Road, is now stopped at the turnaround.
2: 130, in the area.
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0: Kickham, Roslyn, intentional overdose, 611 South Hayes and Adam Street.
1: 14?
0: 214. 8th been paged for 28-year-old male, HBD, trying to self-medicate with medications and alcohol. Patient's not aggressive, will not be violent. Overdose was intentional. Patient's complaining of heightened anxiety. Anxiety medication's also taken.
1: 14?
0: 214, 2127. Medic 91, en route, 611 South Hayes and Adam Street for an intentional overdose. 28-year-old male taking medications for anxiety and alcohol. Law enforcement's also been advised, breathing normally, a half a fifth of alcohol to drink. Also taken his anxiety meds. Patient's currently drinking. Medic 991, 2128. In the residence, newborn and a 1-year-old.
1: 14.
0: 214, 2128.
2: Five in route.
0: 5705 in route, overdose, 611 South 8th Street, 2128.

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0: 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Gate is wooden, no code, no lock. And a red X here in the driveway of the property.
1: I don't know.
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0: Calm East County driving complaint. Shree's Travel Plaza. Multiple units. Multiple units. Driving complaint. Shree's Travel Plaza. A very disoriented older gentleman trying to get into a red vehicle when he said his vehicle was a beige. RP now advising getting into a red pickup, license unknown.
1: Can you also advise, please?
0: 28, 2142.

0: 2726 crew.
1: Hey, go ahead, Court.
0: Hey, assume those are your headlights behind me.
1: Yeah, affirm. Pulled over the phone, UTL on this one, and then I just got a weird flurry of texts and calls coming in and out.
0: Copy. Sounds good. I'll just head for the office for now.
1: Yeah, I think short intent, it might be worth us hanging out for a little bit and just seeing how the next 30 or hour resolve itself.
0: Yeah, affirm. Quite a few strikes there in the kind of lower end of the TNOA, so it wouldn't surprise me.
1: Yeah, certainly seeing how a higher elevation one's burning through Pano, that's a good indicator.

0: response out of Division 3?
1: Yeah, he called me. I was in a hole. I texted him. It didn't go through. I called him back. He said stand by.
2: KCOM 28 State was advised. RP advised he is eastbound on I-90. Will be a 90-year-old white male.
3: What?
2: 28-2144.
1: I was expecting. I think that's them just like peering at the computer screen, though.
0: Unfortunately, it's hard to tell in the computer in the dark.
1: Yeah, and looking at a phone screen, like, I would say 99% chance on FS, but there's that tiny percent chance.
0: Oh, yeah. Nothing like a catchless red drone in the dark.

0: Charles, take on the advice of an older 90-year-old white male. Left sure he's disoriented in a red pickup, East 90 from exit 101.
1: 3-3 in there, East 102.
2: I'll be out at 100 East Christian Ave.
3: Seven, 21, 46.

0: 28. Disorientated gentleman, possibly headed to 1471 North Ferguson.
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1: 627, 2148.
2: 7577, dark passenger car, female dark clothing standing on the fog line, attempted to flag down traffic, appears distressed.
3: 3, so 3 at the route, 6.
2: Say that 2149.

0: reference. The disoriented motorist, County advised, may be en route to 1471 North Ferguson Road. I'll be checking to 109.
1: There's a 2151.

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0: Steve will have checked out for any possible matching vehicles.
1: Checking advise, 2151.

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0: We lost a Webb, William Edward Boy, Boy, first of Gerald, George Edward Robert, Adam Lincoln David, middle A Adam, 1938, 0506.
1: I got 321, 56.

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2: 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Can we call KCOM to see if they've got any associated individuals that may be able to come retrieve him? I don't believe he's going to be safe to drive.
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Station 29, Station 22, sick patient, 2900 Canyon Road, number 11, WNZR 966, 22.

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0: Kickham Medic 292, also patient responding normally, requesting to be transported to the ER, multiple dry heaving episodes.
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0: Medic 292, 2206.

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0: clear the ride. For the log, driver went wrong way through the roundabout at 109 and into oncoming traffic by Jackson's. Reason for the stop. And vehicle is left legally parked. The daughter will be en route to pick up in the morning.
1: 3-20.

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0: One car deer, non-injury collision, West 90, Mapa 125, Black Dodge Durango with the trailer. Deer's clear the road.
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0: 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Advise the exterior basement. No answer for the key holder. Information on the call. 138, also, a Amy McGuffin is en route, ETA 5 minutes, in a gray Ford Explorer.
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0: Александрович. Logs been updated. I'll be clear. I'll be transporting two passengers to Ellensburg.
1: That is 606.

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0: Last of Rodriguez, Robert Ocean David, Robert Ida George, Union Edward Zebra. 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

0: of the returns blocking disabled East Indianapolis 88. Am I with the double trailer partially blocking lane 1? Reporting body contacted the employer. Advised we'll have mechanic en route. Unknown ETA. 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
1: 3 from 150.
0: 3 from 150, 043.

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1: 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College age male sleeping on the corner near the flower planters by the crosswalk. Last seen 5 ago, white male, college thin, long brown hair, unknown. A weapon seen. Had a lighter and a pack of cigarettes. No injuries apparent.
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We've relocated the truck and trailer to the right shoulder. Clear the roadway also. Aggressive driver from 50 from 88.

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0: Tricom Ellensburg, domestic in progress, 1903 North Regal.
1: 138.
0: 138, domestic in progress, 1903 North Regal Street. RP advising his wife is screaming at the top of her lungs, schizophrenic. RP's locked themselves and the juvenile in the bedroom with the door locked. Person will be Savannah Castle, 1221-96, no weapons, still obtaining.
1: 138.
0: 138, 119. 402.

0: 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RP still on the line.
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Station 21, Station 29, Station 22, Station 23, Station 26, KVFR Chief, Structure Fire, 583 Wilson Creek Road, WNZR 966, 406.

0: 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I'm all being route at 12, Frank.
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1: en route. Engine 211 en route, structure fire, 583 Wilson Creek Road. Sort of a shed and house correction structure on fire. There's visible flames from the roof in the back of the residence. Everyone's evacuated. 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Engine 211, 409.

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0: 211. We'll be arriving on scene. Smoke showing. Exterior of the building. Initiating Wilson Creek Command. Investigating.
1: Engine 211 arriving. Smoke showing from the exterior. Initiating Wilson Creek Command. Investigating 412. En route. Structure fire, 583 Wilson Creek Road, 413. 138, 413.

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1: Update. 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Started from the outside, working our way in.
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1: Update on fire. Exterior fire has been extinguished. We are now interior. Looking for extension. 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
0: Engine 291. 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Now interior looking for extension. Also?
1: Command, go ahead.
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1: Wilson Creek Command.
0: Fire's been overhauled. We will remain on scene approximately 1 hour.
1: Fire is overhauled, remaining on scene approximately 1 hour, 528.
0: 22 is in quarters.
1: Chief 22 in quarters, 529.

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Started. 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

0: County Traffic Hazard, Vantage Highway 16.
1: 36?
0: 36, 609. Yakima Allensburg Traffic Hazard, University and Mesa Creek, 17 Lincoln.
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0: 110, 609.
1: 36, I believe those will be stainless gouges. You want to give them a call?
0: 36, 609.

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0: 13, 615.
1: You might need to straighten that one up, go this one up going forward.

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0: Is old Freddie Beats just running the center every pass?
1: Front, get out and chew his butt.

0: Can you contact light department? Let them know that all three directions are flashing red. Traffic is moving, though. I don't know if they want to be called out now or when they get to work. Just advise them.
1: Contact 619.

0: 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Shoot it or not?
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0: John, you by the radio?
1: Yeah. Just coming down, Prater.
0: You got a sander too, don't you? There's nothing for sand or anything in East Kittitas?
1: I don't see anything, Ryan.
0: You by the radio?
1: Yeah, go ahead. Is there any sand anywhere out there?
2: I don't think so. Let me run around the backside and look.
0: Yeah, John, if anything, I mean, I don't really care what it is. We just need to get something on here pretty quick.
3: The guy up here, I asked if there was anything, and he said no.
1: Shop, then get some from each Ellensburg.
4: Hey, John, Kyle, there should be another load of chips there. Just dump it with them.
0: Okay. Hear me, will you run around and see if there's anything? I mean, I don't care what it is, really, as long as it's somewhat fine or small or some, I don't know. Look around there.
5: Ellensburg, Louisiana drivers.

We last of Edward Boy Ocean Union, first of Mary Ocean Henry, Adam Mary Edward David, middle will be M. Mary, date of birth 1998-1212, OLN 013-550-334, it'll be male.

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0: Suppose we'll go up and sit on that connection road, Steve-O.
1: Sorry, man.
2: I'll be at the Easton Ponds with David 59, East 79, John.
0: Truck drivers, you guys can probably all just go back and hang out at the pit. We're going to be a while.

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1: Three three Elmsburg, where you stop me? 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

0: Mikey, you by the radio?
1: Yep.
0: Oh, is that you? We're going to be waiting for an hour and a half if we don't.
1: Okay, yeah, I was checking that. I even kind of thought about checking some of those E area roads or F area roads.
0: I think we just bust down here and start at number 6 and start working back. I think it's going to save us an hour or two of time anyway.
1: Okay, yeah, works for me.
0: Taylor and Ed and Max, can you guys pull your signs and set up on this other end? We're going to move down to the other end of Thrall Road and start working back towards where we are. Copy that.
2: Want the rollers to start moving that way, right?
0: Yeah, let's do. I think we're going to be sitting here around with our thumbs in our asses for 2 hours waiting for this to dry.
3: Sand, Ryan.
0: Ooh, I don't know where he's at. I probably only need one truck with sand. Kevin should be back on his way back here shortly, and those two trucks should be fine on there.
3: Kyle, you on here?
4: Yeah, I can get it if you want.
3: That's fine. Perfect.
1: Here, if anybody got the rollers starting to head this way, I'm sure it'll take them some time.
0: Yeah, they're en route, Mikey. Reroute the trucks one more time. If you guys are headed back to the pit, let's go down to that lower section and run it a little bit from Mo Road to number 6. Not in bad shape right now, but we could clean it or dry it just a touch.

0: Summers, Don's on his way out with those parts. I told him number 6 in Thrall. I don't know where you are.
1: I'll turn around because he had told me to meet him in Kittida.
0: Yeah, whatever works. I'm easy, so just get the parts.
1: Okay.

0: Kevin, can you hear me? Hey, that Tory and that truck that's leaving right now, will you hold tight for a second? Sorry. Tory, let's sprinkle a little half rate on this right here, will you, before we leave?
1: East 90 at 74, trailer 5501, Young, Robert.

0: Dub and Gasser, what do you have for room on your distributors?
1: I have 29.
0: Got 29?
1: Yes.
2: I have 38, Ryan.
0: Damn it. Yeah, okay.

0: The other trucks that are still close over here are coming from the pit right now.
1: Ryan?
0: Yeah, come over here, will you?
1: Okay.
2: Nine 58 Ellensburg, Southern. Going to be East 90 at 113, trailer plate 46460, Adam John.

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1: Westbound 82 at 4, trailer plate 93207, Adam King.
2: 776.
3: Is there any more trucks that are close by up here where we started or not?
4: Turn around, come back.
3: No, it's not that big a deal. I just was seeing if somebody was close coming from the pit right now.
4: Want me to hit this intersection?
3: Yeah, you probably better, bud.

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0: 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You by the radio? And pump it in the tank and then go. If he wants to, if he's turning.
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1: 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She fell, pain in her right shoulder. Fall was 10 ago. 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
0: 21.
1: Medic 291, 656.

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0: Corey, if you got those parts, J-Dub's actually headed into the shop right now. 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

0: Berto, if you guys want to just grab a wide spot right there, we're going to shoot one land.
1: Medic 291 transporting KVH 713.
0: You can buzz on down here. 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
1: Scene 714.

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1: Copy. 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
1: Rob, I'm gonna have one coming at you.
2: Yeah, it's 4-5.
0: Down one more.

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2: Traffic got stuck in the middle, sir.
3: Officer, this is our last trip. 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

0: They got to pull that string off right there real quick, and they'll be out of here. 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
1: Yes, sir.

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1: Medic 291 in quarter 724.
2: Got traffic, bud.
3: Yeah.
2: I'm back, bud.
3: Opposite lane.

0: boat, you copy?
1: Yeah.
0: You can send that traffic down behind us.
1: Yeah, I was trying to ask you if it was the opposite lane or not.
0: Yeah, opposite boat.
1: Good.

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1: Yeah, probably. We'll have to probably wait a little bit. Yeah, that's probably the plan, yes.

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0: 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Copy.
1: Get this shoulder so we can get out of here.
2: You got anything?
1: Yep.
2: Put them behind us. Opposite.
1: Butter? Three? Yeah, there you go. 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
1: Calm 39 status. 39734.

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1: 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Tori, hit it with a number 3 for the first 10, 15 feet.

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0: territory, thinking you might need to hit that, stop back up and hit it again.
1: Override it.
0: Yeah, give her a shout and see what happens.
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2: 36, 741. You're hearing up the phone. There was one completely plugged for about 100 feet.
3: When we shoot this truck out, we'll get it.
2: 2027? 36. 36, 742. What are you shooting right now?
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1: Drop back, Trucker Joe. 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You're good. Sander up, partner. 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I'll get out of your way. 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
2: At office.
0: 64-752.
1: After he runs out here in a minute, let's just drop back, bud. You got a whole bunch of traffic coming at you.

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0: Wildlife 143 and Wildlife 199 will be on a boat putting in at Rosa. No status.
2: Roger, Hayden.

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0: With you, Tori.
1: Between 4 and 5, yeah, that's 5.

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1: Sabotage them?
2: That looks bored.
1: Ed, you can send with us, bud.
0: Five on Tory's side, Mike.
3: Yep. It worked that time when he did this last 10 feet.

0: And you got a copy? Get a hydraulic line fixed.
1: Okie dokie. Jay's gonna look at that when Gasser's in there loading anyway, so maybe he can come up with something, I don't know. Something in the computer, I think. The side as it was yesterday.
0: Hey, Ryan, I pulled over and killed the engine, killed computer, and restarted everything, and it works again now.
1: Okie dokie.

0: said they had a hydraulic line that was busted. Oh, Kyle. Okay, gotcha. Are you out here somewhere? Summers is back here, and he's got stuff to fix that, unless you're already headed to the shop.
1: I'm just on number 6. I can go either way.
0: Why don't you let Corey take a look at it real quick before you go all the way in there?
1: Okay. I'll meet him at the intersection of 6 and Thrall, if that works for him.
2: For me?

0: rid of a little bit of this oil here, Summers. We need to look at that number 5 gate on Torrey's side again.
1: A little, Tyler.
2: Do we want to try to make sure it's empty when we do that?
0: Yeah, we will. Once we get, I need to get rid of some oil real quick, and then we will.
1: Just go!
3: He's right next to me.
1: Gap like that, you gotta shoot it.
3: 10-4, shooting the gap.

0: 4-2 right now. Yeah, I'm letting J-Dub know.
1: 10-4.

0: looking all right back there, Casey or Mike or whoever that is behind that truck?
1: That looks good.
2: Their lane open?
3: Yeah, Eddie is.
2: Be sending one your way, Taylor.
0: Consider going out and go easy on that rainy side, will you? If you're using that road, the stick and stomps are going to be blowing off like crazy in that rain.

0: Heading your way, Tebow.
1: Field maps.

0: Yeah, Tori, I think you're just going to have to start early and flick those gates on and off.
1: Road 1 on the south side, if they're highly accurate, which I'm not.
2: I copy. I got your text.
1: Thanks. Probably not a terrible indicator that we can't see him yet.
2: Dorian, just wait.
0: We'll fall back to where you're at.

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1: At a route. That truck come back.
2: Just gonna go over on the other side and hit it with the Garrett's.

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1: Hi.
0: West 90 at 105. Boy John Adam, 6530.
2: This is the only truck we got, so. Here's one right here. He's coming in with the rollers.

Yeah, okay, don't get run over. 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Looks black from here. Alright.

0: again, right? So what time is it, buddy?
1: 20 after 8.
0: Yeah, it's shop. JW will be the first one at Denmark Fire Station. I think he's supposed to be here till 8:40.
1: Copy. Dead until we get back.

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1: 39.
0: 39, 821.

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1: 207.
0: 207-822.

0: Can we just have him jump on?
1: You're probably fine. If you can find a narrow spot, come down here a little bit where the meat line's a little narrower, Johnny. Yeah, right in there somewhere out of work. Yeah, you can go all the way. Yeah, there you go. I don't give a shit. Jump on there, big doggy. Hot, I didn't know. Smell your brakes.
2: Train's open, bud.

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1: Max right here, you're gonna have him flip up.
0: Okay. 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
2: 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Multiple units. 40, 828.

0: Beth, are you out here?
1: That way.
0: Will you run down in the beginning there and take a look at those burnout marks for me and maybe just throw a little sand on them?
2: After track, just fall back.
0: Wait at the intersection, you got traffic coming at you.

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1: At an open lane, clear.
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Seth, are you by the radio? Okay, I'm just letting you know, I put some paint on it. It's just on this first corner past Mo Road, just around the corner a little ways, but...

0: Warriors numbers, you got a copy? 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
1: Tanker will be at Denmark to get up.
0: Yeah, thank you.
1: Road look where we got hammered with water.
2: Yeah, it looks pretty rough, but it's brown now.
1: Yeah, okay. Might be shooting over the top of her when we get there.
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0: might be clear enough just to touch right now. 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
0: That's fine.

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1: Yeah, he just called me. That'll be our number 3. He's headed to the fire station. Be about perfect for J-Dub. Thank you.

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1: Came from Mike.
2: Yeah, there's one more straggler.
1: In your lane, Max.

0: 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That'll work. Let him rip.
1: See you from Mower.

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1: I wish I could tell you, but I don't know. Corey, I'm assuming you know about this streak back here. Plug gate.
2: Back.

0: After we get Tyler emptied out, and then we'll drain it out down there somewhere and look at it. Get caught up on some oil from the rain, and then we'll look at it.
1: I know he was back here. Call him back.
0: Tyler, are you guys back here or not back here?

0: one, you got anything up there?
1: Up a little bit. Let's look at this machine. I didn't realize that Gasser's not going to be here for another 10 or 15 minutes. I thought he was here. My bad.
2: Okay, I'm turning around and coming back.
1: Yeah, tell JW's got to wait. Back up there then? Thought Gasser was down there. Trucks can probably just stage on Tozer there or something to get out of the way of the rollers for now.
2: Traffic behind for you then?
0: No, we're coming back, Ed.
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1: Yes, I am.
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0: still shooting a 4-2, Ryan. Trucks out here. We're coming. Clear, truck.
1: Are you down at the end, or are you back here still?
2: No, I'm ready.
1: Okay. Swing by here when you come by, will ya? Got some more issues down at the Vantage Bathroom.

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2: Hold it. Semi truck with possible brake fire west of D2 at mile post 2 on the shoulder. Morning party bikes is smoking from three separate axles. Drivers out of the truck appearing to attempt to locate a fire extinguisher.
0: Verbal dispute in progress. 1001 East University Way, 711 Fuel. Male in a black GMC. He's white male, 40s, 5'6", sunglasses, red sweatshirt. Upset that RP was backing out, trying to start a fight. Only verbal at this time.
1: 136, show me arrive.
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0: 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What do you got left on, Gasser?
1: Registration.
0: Yeah, we'll probably make it past here a little ways there, but I'll take Dodge Road if you want to bounce forward.
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0: off. 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

0: T-Bone, you can hold those ones until Rob gets up there to the end, and he can follow. They can follow him back.
1: Coming down, Corey.

0: here, Mike. You want to push these cars over when you, if you guys are up there? Roberto. Yep.
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1: 39. 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
2: We're checking. Vehicle's been tagged. I'll be clear.
3: 1314.
4: Bounce up here and flag the upper end past Payne for T-Bone for a minute. He's got to move some signs around.

0: traffic heading this way?
1: That don't look like it to me, Mike. 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

0: 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Last one's a white SUV.
1: Copy.
0: So what do you got for oil?
2: Nine.
0: Coming in. Want you to jump in here if you... Main road, just pull over right here. We'll shoot these two trucks out and then probably drop them.

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East 90, 101, Charles Victor Coy, 6862.

0: Got some coming this way?
1: Yeah, they're just passing me right now, Mike. Two of them. Last one will be a gray Dodge Ram. 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
0: You can follow up.

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1: Westbound 9115, Boy Nora Nora 3933.
2: Multiple units.
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1: Up the open lane and cross over or wait for the rollers? Get over.
0: Level 2, zone 609 East, 675, 678 W, 678-686-687-684-609 West. Level 1, zone 680-688-678 East, 685 Public. Stubbornness level National 4, Regional 3, Okanagan Wenatchee Public Use Restriction Stage 1. Today's forecast and FDRS indices. Met Hal EDRC 84th percentile, BI 69th percentile. Preparedness level 3, staffing level 3, fire danger high. Chelan EDRC 71st percentile, BI 64th percentile. Preparedness level 2, staffing level 3, fire danger high. Valley EDRC 96th percentile, BI 89th percentile. Preparedness level 4, staffing level 5, fire danger very high. Upper Basin EDRC 91st percentile, BI 90th percentile. Preparedness level 3, staffing level 4, fire danger very high. Lower Basin EDRC 90th percentile, BI 88th percentile. Preparedness level 4, staffing level 4, fire danger very high. Upper Yakima EDRC BI 85 percentile. Preparedness level 3, staffing level 4, fire danger high. Lower Yakima EDRC 84th percentile, BI 85 percentile. Preparedness level 3, staffing level 4, fire danger very high. Break.
1: Okay, it looks like there's one parked down there. What color was the one you just loaded off of, do you remember?
2: It was that white bee.
1: Okay, yeah, he's still there. Did we empty him or not?
2: No, I emptied him. I watched him pull off.
3: 694 and 695 for abundant lightning. Isolated to scattered lightning strikes continue this morning, mainly over southeastern and south central Washington. Additional thunderstorms are expected this afternoon and evening, mainly over the eastern areas. Breezy conditions will develop over the Columbia Basin and Gorge this afternoon, but relative humidity should remain above critical values. Dry weather will return Friday through the weekend. Warming temperatures will return Sunday. Thunderstorms return Tuesday, mainly to the mountains of central and eastern Oregon. Break.
2: Put that guy in behind me.
3: Flag warning in effect until 10 a.m. this morning. Sky weather partly cloudy, then becoming mostly sunny. Chance of showers in the morning. Maximum temperature 89 to 96, except 80 to 90 ridges. Minimum humidity 23 to 30%. Winds, valleys, and lower slopes north 2 to 7, shifting to southeast 4 to 10 in the afternoon. Ridges and upper slopes north 4 to 9, shifting to east 3 to 8 in the afternoon. Chance of wetting rain 0%. Break. Zone 695, Eastern Washington, South Central Cascade Mountains. Zone alert, red flag warning, in effect until 10 a.m. this morning. Sky weather, partly cloudy, chance of showers in the morning, then a slight chance of showers and thunderstorms in the afternoon. Maximum temperature, 79 to 90, except 70 to 80 ridges. Minimum humidity, 35 to 50%. Winds, valleys, and lower slopes, northeast 1 to 6, shifting to the south 4 to 9 in the afternoon. Ridges and upper slopes, southeast 3 to 8. Chance of wetting rain, 10%. This concludes the fire weather forecast at 1034 KE 9669 KOC 284 WNAS 693.

0: Not right now, bud. We're going to shut her down here as soon as J-Dub's empty and give these rollers a little chance to get caught back up for a second.
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0: Is that spreader okay for right now, or do you want to do another gate? Are we good right now?
1: Running good.
0: Okay. Summers, go ahead and fix that one on J-Dubs. He's going to be headed to the load here in a minute over at Denmark. Pat Summers.
2: On my way.

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3: 10-4.
0: We got cooking up there. Can you get rid of a little bit more if we don't shoot past Denmark?
4: Right up to it.
0: Yeah, okay, let's do it if you got trust.
5: You're gonna have to hold on a minute. Max is gonna have to bounce ahead. He's got traffic here and you're right at him. Gas, you might have to pull forward there.
3: Kick on 40, Blue 2000, GMC Yukon 2027.
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3: Temperature.
0: Got one Tundra and Summers, and that's just the end of your...

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At time, they're pretty far behind. 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

0: 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Thank you. 4302 clear.
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0: KCOM West County, injury accident just occurred, Suncadia Trail and Swiftwater Drive westbound. Injury accident just occurred, Suncadia Trail and Swiftwater Drive westbound. A 27-year-old male got out of his truck and his truck kept rolling back and ran over him.
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2: 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Let the floor go to the front. All reports if I find anything.
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2: Victor Mike. Got anything? Traffic. Set him up here in the opposite lane.
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1: Streets of Youngsburg, stop me.
2: Hey, Danny.
1: Eastbound 82 at 2, British Columbia, trailer 77036 King, inspection assess.
2: City limit 6.

0: Hey there, do you have traffic headed east toward Mac?
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1: 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Something else.
0: Okay, Max, after this dump truck and Ed passed you, you're good.

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1: The Sunkadia security on the line advising the truck return. They're parked near the entrance. The silver Toyota Tacoma with Washington plates and New Mexico plates.
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3: 22 checking his bike, 1204. 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

0: 558 Ellensburg. I'm going to have two. Second registration is Boy Mary Young, 517.
1: Four. 958, 1205.

0: Yeah, Chief. Heavy equipment, Boss Stewart. I'm coming.
1: Twin
0: Location change. 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
1: 10-10.
0: 2 Mary Edward, Frank Mary 7, 4 William 0, William X-ray 6, 5-2-4, 5-4. No return needed if clear. Just put in the lock, please.
2: I don't know yet. Waiting to see where J-Dub's at. You can bounce over, bud. Jump in that open lane. Kyle, get out of the way. Knucklehead.
3: You can jump.
1: 22.
3: So be out of the vehicle. It's in the Swiftwater winding parking lot, and it's unoccupied.
1: Back.
4: Worked, hurt there a little bit.
2: Yeah, it's good for us.

0: the same side that was Lake and J-Dub, or is that the opposite side?
1: No.
0: Didn't we just replace one, though, on there last week or the week before that?
2: Yeah, that was the other side.
0: You got walked on. What's that?
1: 17.
2: I think it's the one they fixed originally. Now the left wing's leaking.
3: If you got traffic, you can put them in behind us.
2: Okay.

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1: Yes, Ed, we will be pulling past Clemens Road. Leo, lower your bars just a touch, would you? Enough trucks to get to you, trucker.

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1: Is that guy going back towards T-Bone? 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
2: Okay, sounds good. I can't tell what I'm looking at. There's a spot up on top of the ridge, kind of be north of Osborne Point, that looks like smoke or haze, but not 100% yet.
0: Never really talked to you.
2: Earlier was pretty light smoke.

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1: The trailer semi lane trouble.
0: Engines are down 1-6, range 1-6, won't be mobile in the area for the day. Thanks, 4305.
2: Two copies, 12:35.

0: you coming up?
1: Yeah.
0: Come look at this new asphalt and see what that oil's doing, will you? He's just getting on a pad right now.
1: Yep.
2: KCOM 155, status. Hourly status, 1227. KCOM 39, status. 39, 1227.
0: All sealed up, all these jars.

0: coming at you, Kyle. Yeah, we'll be falling back here in a minute. You're good.
1: 109, kick on registration.
2: 109.
1: Charles George John 0953.
2: Black and gray 2009 Ford Crown Vic 2027.
3: Good.
2: Stephen Morrison 722 South Canyon.
1: 109.
2: 109, 1228.
4: I got two fall on the one I'm hooked to.
0: Yeah, we'll fall back here pretty quick.

0: you can hang tight down there, bud, somewhere. We're going to fall back here in a little bit. Dub's still got a pretty good jag on.
1: Copy.

Intercom 20, status. Mm-hmm. 22, 1231.

0: here at the Frontier, Ryan?
1: Yeah, I should be. He's supposed to call me when he hits ryegrass. I'm expecting a phone call. 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
1: Send them around you.
0: That'll work.
2: 212, 1235. Max, can you squeeze your through yet, or you still got some traffic coming?

0: 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And as soon as J-Dub clears, we can get these cars out of there.
1: Copy.
0: J-Dub's clear, you can send those Macs up that way. No.

0: 434 Hayek, stop you. Eastbound 90 at mile post 58 with, on the left with Charles Mary Tom 5416.
1: Max is going to send. Yeah, go ahead. We'll get them through here. As long as they stay behind me, we'll be all right.
2: Come on, Leo. We got to get that traffic through first, bud.

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2: Stacy Dunlap, 1900 North Brook Lane, F Frank 14.

0: Kickum 109, we just got a delayed response from WASIC that it was repossessed. Guessing that can be removed.
1: 09.
0: 109, 1239.

0: looks like they got one full truck, plus the one they're hooked to, so...
1: Car back there, Steve.
2: Yes, sir.
0: Got a fallback, Clemens, you said, Rob.
1: Yeah, this is our first pass on this swipe here.
0: Intersection.

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1: Hi, 77.
2: 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I'm Mary David, 6087.

0: 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I don't know if that next tanker's there or not yet.
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0: Ryan's bringing one through, but I'm sure he can make it happen.
1: Just got a vehicle on the radar westbound Vantage Highway from Fairview at 103 mile an hour. We're attempting to catch up.
2: Give a location on Vantage Highway.
1: 36 Gigom. We will be out with that vehicle, Vantage Highway, about the 4500 block.
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1: 36 Gigom, registration David 79154 Henry.
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3: 53.

0: 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I'll be around at the traffic stop on Vantage Highway near Fairview.
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0: 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I don't know where it's going.
1: Yeah, sir.
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0: Okay, I'm gonna send J-Dub to go get it. 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

0: 的人，我这不是。Frederickson, Robert D. David, he's the third, 1969-0707, also.
1: Okay.
0: Your SR-40C, serial number 345-22611.
1: And my caliber?
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1: Sounds for cruise ready. Fredrickson, 2028 expiration. Delay on Omnix for the gun and the carry.
2: 330.
1: 3013, 12.

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The firearm is registered to Frederickson. 330-1314.

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0: 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That one time real quick, Tori, before you're, Garrett, before you back on there.
1: Ready for the trucks, Ryan?
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0: Summers, you by the radio?
1: Sir?
0: Will you run out to exit 115 and grab that tanker? He's going to turn left and come down Clemens. Just grab him and take him to the fire station. Station at Denmark and Thornton. Just coming over the top of the hill right now, so he'll probably be 15 minutes anyway, 20 minutes, so you got a little time.

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1: Okay.
2: Number 47, 1331.

0: you have enough to match up, you think?
1: Okay, you remember what you had when you started there?

0: eastbound Vantage Highway at milepost 5. David 79154 Henry, 77 miles per hour in the 50.
1: Five seven seven with the vehicle filling yield eastbound Vantage Highway, milepost 5, 1332.

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0: David 79154 Henry Black, 2013 Chevrolet Silverado, April 6, 2027, Newport, address.
1: Appears to be in communication on the phone, holding up.
2: 1333. Mr. Teller, can you notify kickoff to the units that's close to him?
0: 1333.
3: What do you got for trucks down there?
4: One following.
3: Four of them. Yeah, okay. Yeah, you better get down here.

0: 5 and 7. Just past Caribou. Speeds 57. They are passing vehicles that pull over who see my lights. Still no erratic driving behavior.
1: 577 passing Caribou, 57 miles an hour.
2: 36 troopers behind a failure to yield, black Chevy Silverado, David 79154 Henry. They're currently at 77 miles per hour.

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2: You got enough trucks there, Tori, to hold on for a minute if I send these back with the rollers?
3: Yeah, no, we just hooked up to one. We started pulling.
2: Yeah, okay.
4: I'll pull over in front of Tyler.
2: Go. Jungo, you can wait for the rollers. Go ahead and cross.
0: 401-1336.
2: Running the same. If you need to go up a little bit.
0: On the agency assist, state has them stopped at Vantage and Taw.
2: Moving out here.
0: Henry.
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0: 36, 401, 1336.

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Adjusted the weight or anything on this, so he was helping me with it.

0: 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What's your location?
1: Down on University, going by Camp Sea Totem.
0: 3-2. I'm at Joseph and Ferguson. I'm heading that way, so we should be there about the same time.
1: 3-2.
2: State 5-7, the kid come on Long Main. They stopped in the 12,000 block of Van Tryway.
3: Drivers.
4: First will be last is Thomas, first is Emma, middle J. Jean, 2006-0330, number 2.
5: Good.
4: Last, Frank Lincoln Union, Henry Adam Robert Tom Young, first of Adam Sam Henry, Tom Ocean Nora, two mills, David and Nora, or Noah,
5: 2009-19. For Sam, 401 Ellensburg. Verify the location of the stop.
6: What do you think? 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Can he keep going?
5: Lane.
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0: Right here, gas, and then I'm out.
1: Five for six, Ellensburg with 577, like additional units, or is yielded? We're okay for now. It sounds like KPD and county are floating this way. I believe this is the one that county had a similar incident with less than 10 minutes ago.
2: Five for 330, I'm almost there with Kenneth House as well.
0: Jungle Bongo, you better hit him. Yes, sir.
3: I'm up to the spreader.
0: Yes, sir. Once you get loaded, will you go into town and either get fuel real quick or get fuel after, but grab the low boy for me?

0: Simpson and Thomas, 2032 expiration. September receipt.
1: Can be a little quicker.
2: Loaded, I can head that way and grab it.
1: Okay, do it for me, please. Thank you. Just meet us up here on Hamilton Road, probably with it.
0: 3042.
2: What is my directive now, then?

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0: Finish your plug gate, or are we gonna just keep staying in place?

0: are they requesting for assistance, or are they just advising us?
1: No, it's just advising.
0: 56.
1: 56, 56.
2: Yeah, when they got an order going in.
1: Ellsberg 230, open mic.
2: Got it. 30,
1: 30, 46.
3: Tyler? Yeah, Ryan? Are you out of 4-1?
4: Yeah.
3: Thank you. Didn't hear you. Thank you. You're welcome.
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1: 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Say 1 hour, 10 minute ET, and Kittitas 60 will be in Ellensburg with the same ET.
0: No. You set all that paperwork on the desk for me?
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0: Justin Theoretic, East 90, Malpo 78, black SUV at a high rate, tailgating lane travel. Reporting party called back with my vehicle pulled over just east of exit 85. Driver exited vehicle.
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0: Rob. Over, John.

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1: One, this is
0: Wenatchee. Yeah, good afternoon. You can show 4301, change locations to town 15, range 15. We'll be mobile. 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

0: somebody blew a line or something right here. When you get up here where I'm parked at right now, Garrett, will you put a little rock on here? Or where's the Sandman at?
1: One Roadrunner Lane.
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1: Tom Ellensburg, child assault, phone details, 60 Lincoln.
2: 136.
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0: 36, go ahead.
1: I will be northbound on Canyon Road by the Buzz Inn Steakhouse.
2: Wenatchee, Kittitas 26 on Nanum.
0: 6, 14, 15.
2: 26 is back in Ellensburg.

0: Patrol reference the erratic East 90 mile post 78 black SUV at a high rate tailgating lane travel. Reporting party called back. Advised vehicle is now at mile post 103. Also passing on the shoulder, still high rate. Washington plate 05393.
1: Five and seven, Anthony, I'll try to catch you in Ellensburg.
0: 577-1417.
2: 330 from 82 at 1.
0: Interstate 82, mile post 1, 1417.

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1: I'll let you make contact if they're still there. 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
3: 958-330, 577, but on. I'm at 106 now. I'll see if he's still there.
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3: Sounds good.
0: Dodge Durango, April 27, 2027 expiration, out of Woodinville.
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1: J 30 14 24.
0: Yeah.

0: 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Just figured it'd be easier to do it right now than Monday morning. Sounds good.
1: Engine 4205, CNRPO. 4205, Wenatchee. 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

0: Got time, I'd like to do it today, bud.
1: Yeah, that's fine. You can put him in the opposite lane, bud. Matt, you by the radio? Jungle Bongo will be your last load, but he's going to be a few minutes here. We got to run over and park and hook up to him here.
2: Roger, Dodger.

0: 34 Hayek stopping. We are eastbound 9062 with Charles Victor Union, 8419.
1: That's here.
2: You're still coming back to the canal one more time?
1: I am.

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1: Yes, sir.
0: Yeah, a couple little marks on this other side, back down towards Lower Green. Can't really see them unless you're coming out towards the pocket, but you might sprinkle a little sand on those, bud, before we get out of here.
1: You said Lower Green?
0: Lower Badger, sorry. Yeah. 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There's a couple of small little spots.
1: Okay.
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1: I'm not showing a 59 Lincoln.
0: 401, it may be a computer issue on my end. It was the agency assist for the Vantage Highway stop.
1: Copy, yeah, that's close.
0: 401, I'll reboot on this end.
1: 401, 1434.

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1: 36, 1439. Yeah. Got it all paved already. Give me a second.
2: In what's their face's barn, the next house up?
1: Yeah, we might have to.
3: Ellensburg 330, highway tow advised.
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0: 5 and 7. I'll be providing transport for Cameron backseat in Route 150.
1: Yeah, you can just spread it right there and we'll dump John too. There, Johnny, and hook up to him. Goes in over there by Corey and just hook up to him.
0: 5-8, Ellensburg will be in Route 150 for this.
2: 32.
1: Mikey, you by the radio?
3: Yeah, go ahead.
1: We changed her up a little bit. We're at Rossback, last place before Thrall.
3: Okay.

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2: Cartoon. Good. If you get a moment, can you call those RPs back and let them know the results?
0: You got it. Was there multiple, right?
2: Yeah.
0: Gotcha.
2: And if you can get an email or something, I can email witness statements to have them describe their erratic driving behavior, along with I got the videos.

0: 10-54 Hayek on the air en route to alternate 60 Ocean status.
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3: 130-301 West Ridgeview Lane. Female and her younger sister were fighting. They're both parties are separated. Parents are at work. They're going to be 16 and 13 years old. No weapons involved.

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0: 11, en route, unconfirmed fire alarm. General fire zone at 1505 North Alder Street, Alford, Montgomery. Engine to 11, 1448.

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0: Get on Denmark and head towards Thrall, and or you're up here, so take a left on Denmark and head towards Thrall, and Ryan's supposed to be out there to show, stop us somewhere.
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2: Of course,
1: Diane. No problem, buddy.
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0: 1 en route, fall patient.
1: A291 en route, fall patient, 1050 East Mountain View Avenue, number 14, will be an 81-year-old female, conscious and breathing, is at baseline, is bleeding from the left side of her forehead, and has a lump. Bleeding instructions were provided. It occurred 8 minutes ago. Advised she was reaching for her phone and fell headfirst from her wheelchair. Will be located in her bed, is a stroke patient. Best access will be front door.
0: Access front door, received.
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0: 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West 82 mile post 11, brown pickup with 22 foot camp trailer, overheated.
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0: 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Charles Henry Tom 467. 155, 1521.
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0: 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I act as a wolf. A75, California registration. 9, Tom Young. 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
0: Into wheelchair received.
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They found the wallet. 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

0: before I was working.
1: What's that for?
0: Helped me around the station. 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

0: Mellonsburg driving complaint just occurred in the area of Merit Services. One. Last unit, 130 or 136, you cut off.
1: 136.
0: 136, last seen leaving 200 East 3rd Avenue, unknown direction of travel. A male client left the business, very HBD. They recommended he get a ride, but they did see him drive away. He was driving a white Plymouth Voyager, unknown license, unknown direction of travel. Per their policy, they're not able to provide a name.
1: 136.
0: 136, 1543.

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2: Controls erratic, West 82 approaching the Interstate 90 junction, blue Honda passenger car, Charles Paul Union, 0011, lane travel, tailgating, reporting party on the line.
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1: 603-1629, WIZ-46. Nurses, please stand by for the afternoon fire weather planning forecast for Thursday, July 16th, 2026. Break.
2: Stopping vehicles all the way road, 1630.
1: 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Break.

Continuing with discussion, isolated thunderstorm through this evening, mainly in Blue Mountains. Isolated thunderstorms are expected to continue through the evening, mainly over the Blue Mountains. There is a very low chance, 15% or less, of additional high-based showers over the Blue Mountains and eastern half of the Columbia Basin overnight. Into early Friday, breezy to windy conditions will persist through the Columbia Gorge into the basin through early Friday, but RA should remain above critical value. Warm, dry conditions are then forecast Friday through the weekend. Break.

690, Caritas Valley Star. Weather mostly clear, minimum temperature 56 to 61 degrees, max humidity 57 to 72%. Wind northwest winds 8 to 14 miles per hour, chance of flooding rain 0%, break. Zone 695, Eastern Washington, South Central Cascade Mountain. Sky weather partially cloudy. Minimum temperature 46 to 54 degrees. Max humidity 69 to 84%. Winds, west winds 5 to 11 miles per hour. Chance of wetting rain 0%. This concludes the fire weather forecast at 1633 KE9669 KOC2A4 WNAS 693.

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